0: at all.
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3: I've seen the sun go down over the seven seas. 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

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And I touched your face, narcotic mindfulness, Mary Jane. And

0: Radio Bonn-Rhein-Sieg. Wir spielen die Hits im besten Mix.
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